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92.3 WTTS, Lord Huron with Watch Me Go. The official anthem for leaving dramatically without fully explaining yourself. That's my belief, and I will not waver from it. Here's Tom Petty wanting space from everyone. You don't know how it feels. It's 92.3 WTTS.

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92.3 WTTS. That is the latest from The Revivalist. The song is called Heart Stop. Complicated feelings and difficult decisions all throughout that song. Now, Melissa Etheridge has significantly less patience for mixed signals. Here's I'm the Only One on 92.3 WTTS.

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92.3 WTTS, Kryptonite with Three Doors Down. 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
11: Towards the end of my high school years, I started getting into drugs. I was shooting up heroin, completely lost. And one day, I'm kind of just reflecting on my life, and I realized like I was separated from God. the sacrifice of Jesus on the cross lit up for me. 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Once I gave my life to Christ, everything changed. I actually crave and long to live in righteousness, not to earn God's favor, but in thankfulness for what he did for me.
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Sometimes, everything. And you're going to hear that in two songs. 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

92.3 WTTS. That's Monrovia with Heavy Foot. For anyone whose emotional baggage now counts as a carry-on item, that song, it's for you. Stevie Nicks turned grief, heartbreak, and into total chaos and something absolutely hypnotic. She calls it Edge of 17. 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

92.3 WTTS, Sammy Sonic with Closing Time. Tomorrow morning, you can wake up with Matt Pelzer. He starts at 6 in the morning. He will give you all of the world-class rock. And then also at 8:20, you have an opportunity to win your way into the WTTS Presents Rock on the River with Mountjoy, September 15th at White River State Park. All of that starts tomorrow morning with Matt Pelzer right at 6. Here's Cannon, Starlight, 92.3 WTTS.

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7: 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And one day, I'm kind of just reflecting on my life, and I realized like I was separated from God. 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

92.3 WTTS. That's Steve Winwood with Roll With It. Now, he makes life sound a whole lot simpler than it actually is, all in the confines of one song. Good on him. The Black Crowes go to a darker space. Coping mechanisms, sometimes they don't help. And that's the proof positive in this song. Pharmacy Chronicles. It's 92.3 WTTS.

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14: 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And one day, I'm kind of just reflecting on my life, and I realized like I was separated from God. 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

0: WTTS Rock on the River presents Mount Joy, Tuesday, September 15th at Everwise Amphitheater at White River State Park. 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
7: 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And one day, I'm kind of just reflecting on my life, and I realized like I was separated from God. 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
17: 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But the big delay remains on the west side of the metro with 70 eastbound, a parking lot from Little Point Road to State Road 39. Road construction takes that left lane out. You're going to want to hop over to US 40, which might be a little bit heavier than normal. Other delays include on the west side, 465 northbound, heavy 79th all the way over to 865. And on the east side, 70 westbound crawls from 465 to pass Arlington with a crash in the left lane. Also 65 northbound, heavy through the construction zone, Raymond into the south split. I'm Jeremy Scott with TTS Traffic, powered by Marshall Mechanical Heating, Cooling, and Plumbing. 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
14: Hey, good Friday morning. Front and center, we go to the east side for northbound 465 is closed until further notice because of an earlier vehicle fire, which has been extinguished. However, remaining closed, 75th to Benford Boulevard. Also from the east side, northbound 465 stalled in the right lane before 71st. Also closed with an accident from the north side, eastbound 465, Atlas of a Road to Benford Boulevard. Meanwhile, everything else from 65 to 69, 70 to 74 are quiet and problem-free. 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

0: 92.3 WTTS, little Ship of Fools to get the world started from World Party on this fine Friday morning. Got the moon up there, isn't she pretty? Hi there, Matt Pelzer. Yeah, Friday morning, and if you're up this early, you have not yet missed my favorite part of the week, the Friday morning donut. Just, you know, a time where we kind of go off the beaten path for three songs with a theme. Today, it's three songs from the last album that these particular bands ever put out. And these are significant in that way, and you'll find out when we get there. I want to remind you about my tickets today, Rock on the River tickets. I've got these coming up at 8:20. This is, of course, Mount Joy, September 15th, Everwise Amphitheater at White River State Park, thanks to Arnie's Restaurant and for the benefit of Indiana Wish. We really hope you can make it to this show. If you don't win my tickets today, we hope that you'll make plans to be at White River State Park on September 15th for Rock on the River with 92.3 WTTS.
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18: 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Once again, from the east side, northbound 465 has a stall in the right lane before 71st. Also from the east side, southbound 465's crash in the left lane at Benford. Not to mention from the north, the full closure due to an earlier semi-fire, northbound 465, 75th Street to Benford. Solid traffic. Fall Creek to the scene as the cleanup continues. 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
0: Three songs with a theme. That's what the donut is. If this is your first time, we do this every Friday morning. Well, every Friday morning that I'm here anyway. Why this early? Well, because it feels special. It's just you and me. Nobody else is up yet, but you are. It's for you. Your worm, you might say, you early bird, you. Today marks 56 years since the Beatles released their last album, Let It Be. So I thought we'd play three songs from the last album. Now, in this first case, it wasn't the last album the band ever put out, but it was the last album with singer Natalie Merchant, who had told her bandmates a couple years prior that she would be leaving the band for a solo career. But they didn't make that news public until after the MTV Unplugged aired. From Our Time in Eden, Candy Everybody Wants, 92.3 WTTS.

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92.3 WTTS, song number two in the Friday Morning Donut, Every Breath You Take from The Police. Theme this week, songs from the last album. Synchronicity came out in 1983. Tensions were high, as was the fame. They were playing stadiums at the time. Producer Hugh Padgham, who later went on to work with Sting on his solo career, said that the tension, though horrible at times, ended up making for a great album. My name's Matt Pelzer. One song to go on this Songs from the Last Album, Friday Morning Donut. And this one came out 4 years before the band called it quits, but it was the last album they'd ever put out. Here is the title track to the White Stripes' Icky Thump. It's the Friday Morning Donut on 92.3 WTTS.

0: 92.3 WTTS White Stripes, Icky Thump to close out the Friday Morning Donut. Three songs with a theme early every Friday morning. This week's theme, songs from the last album. Because today marks 56 years since the Beatles put out their swan songs in Let It Be. We heard Every Breath You Take from The Police, who broke up right after the Synchronicity tour. And 10,000 Maniacs kicked us off. Bit of an asterisk behind that one because they didn't technically break up after that album. It was just the last one with Natalie Merchant. So it was, you know, their last commercial success as a band. Hope you enjoyed that. Matt Pelzer. Hey, coming up, I have Jim Arnold from Snug Irish Pub in Irvington to talk about Snug Whiskey Fest happening next weekend, a celebration of Irish spirits on the East Side. Really special. We'll talk close to 6:50. Coming up on 92.3 WTTS.
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15: 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From the east side, northbound 465's cleanup of an earlier vehicle fire continues, shuttering the drive 69 to Allisonville, where the traffic stopped from Fall Creek. From the east side, northbound 465 also has a stall in the right lane before 71st and a crash in the left lane on the flip side at 69. I'm Gene Shimmick with TTS Traffic, powered by Marshall Mechanical, heating, cooling, and plumbing. 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

0: 92.3 WTTS, the latest from Goose. That's called Good To Be from an album called Big Modern, due out June 12th. Hi there, Matt Pelser. Well, I am one of those people who was guilty of falling into the bourbon craze over the last decade or so, and I have come to realize now that it's not necessarily bourbon that I like, it's whiskey, because I like all kinds, and I have especially developed a taste for Irish whiskey thanks to our good friends at Snug Irvington, and they have Snug Whiskey Fest coming up on May 15th through the 17th. Jim Arnold is here from Snug. Good morning, Jim.
1: Good morning. Thanks for having me.
0: So you've got a special thing going on in accordance with Snug Whiskey Fest, and it's the Brand Expo. Can you tell me what someone like me or a whiskey appreciator like me we'll get out of this separate event, somewhat separate event?
1: Absolutely. So this is the opportunity for ticket holders to come and meet everyone participating in the Snug Whiskey Fest. All of the brand reps, whether they're the makers or the ambassadors, will be in one place at the same time sampling out their wares. You'll be able to walk around, chat, experience.
0: So if you could compare or contrast, I guess, this with another kind of like a beer or a spirits event or something like that, where, you know, people are walking around, it's loud, it's a big, this is not going to quite be like that.
1: Our goal is to have it not have that kind of warehouse overwhelming feeling. We're going to have some live Irish music playing in the background. Mm. We're going to try to create an atmosphere along with it. The goal is to give everybody the opportunity to experience the spirits with the makers and share in their stories.
0: And there's going to be some stuff that you'll more or less only find here, unless you find yourself in like exclusive whiskey circles around the world,
1: of
0: something
1: course.
0: Like that.
1: Yeah, I mean, there are always those sneaky bottles that are under the counter that come out for just the right person at the right time.
0: And this is not just a one-day thing. The expo is several different days?
1: Yeah, Friday and Saturday, both evenings. Friday is 6 to 9. Saturday is 5 to 9, that first hour for VIP ticket holders only.
0: Okay, and you can get those tickets at snugwhiskeyfest.com?
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0: Okay, and let's just talk briefly about Snug Whiskey Fest. This is, I guess, in accordance with the expo, but it's something that you can just show up for.
1: Snug Whiskey Fest is not just the brand expo. Many spirits festivals, beer festivals are all about that one experience. We've added, I think, 15 other intimate tasting opportunities that'll be brand specific. We are working with CRG Group, the Cunningham Group, to do a food paired tasting with Dingle Distillery. Mm. We're going to have a cigar and whiskey tasting on Saturday night as kind of our late night offering. We're doing a cocktail making class with Carrie Shea, the bartender of the Snug, sponsored by Slane Irish Whiskey, where he'll take you through classic cocktails, how to make them. You'll go home with all the components you need to make those cocktails. And then there'll be some traditional style tastings where, for example, Brian Nation, one of the most famous master distillers in the world, will be in front of a group of people and talking them through how they make their whiskey at O'Shaughnessy Distillery in Minnesota.
0: No stone unturned. Snug Whiskey Fest at the Snug, May 15th through the 17th. And the expo is happening again where?
1: It will be at the historic Irvington Lodge on Washington Street.
0: Just right down the road. Superb. Jim Arnold of Snug for Snug Whiskey Fest and the Brand Expo. Thanks so much for coming by.
1: Thank you.
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6: 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From the east side, northbound 465's cleanup of an earlier vehicle fire continues, shuttering the drive 69 to Allisonville, where the traffic stopped from Fall Creek. From the east side, northbound 465 also has a stall in the right lane before 71st and a crash in the left lane on the flip side at 69. I'm Gene Shimmick with TTS Traffic, powered by Marshall Mechanical, Heating, Cooling, and Plumbing. 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

92.3 WTTS, Watch Me Go from Lord Huron. Matt Pelzer, man, we're going to do a Friday thing here in a little bit. We're going to have live music in the studio later this hour. I'll say more coming up in two songs. What's the occasion? Well, you'll hang on. You'll find out. Rockin' Me, Steve Miller Band, 92.3 WTTS.

0: 92.3 WTTS, New Radicals, you get what you give. But we knew that already. Some people need the reminder, though, don't they? Matt Pelzer, happy Friday, tonight and tomorrow at the Ratskeller Beer Garden. Our good friends from the Carolinas, reggae rock jam band called Treehouse, will be performing. They visited the studio last year, and we thought we'd have them back. They'll be with us just before 7:30, and I hear they're bringing a guitar, so hang on for that. Coming right up on 92.3 WTTS.
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6: 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Progressing along 9C travels along 65 and 69, 70, 74 in the Sam Jones Expressway. However, from the east side, we have northbound 465 remaining closed for the cleanup of an earlier semi-fire, 69 to Allisonville Road, including southbound at Benford, an accident blocking the left lane. I'm Gene Shimick with TTS Traffic, powered by Marshall Mechanical. 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

92.3 WTTS on a heroic Friday morning. My hero from the Foo Fighters, Matt Pelzer. How's it going? So Treehouse are in town for a couple shows at the Rathskeller Beer Garden, and they will be performing in studio coming up in just 2 songs. Hang on. Plastic Cigarette now, the latest from Zach Bryan on 92.3 WTTS.

0: 92.3 WTTS, High and Dry from Radiohead. Happy Friday, Matt Pelzer. Well, they play the Rathskeller Beer Garden tonight and tomorrow. And they're back again in studio, Treehouse. Hey, guys.
1: Hey.
2: What's up?
0: So we have Jeremy. Hi, Jeremy.
3: What's up, Matt?
0: And we have Ryan.
4: Morning.
0: So, okay, if you, the listener, are a regular for live music at the Rathskeller Beer Garden, you already know. But, Ryan, what kind of impression did that stage make on you guys last year?
2: I tell you what, it's got a lot of history to the building. So already with just out the gate, you're coming in there with a bunch of history. The building's been there for like over 100 years.
0: Yeah, the
2: Athenaeum. Crazy.
0: That's the best.
2: So we took a little tour. So we're already like carrying that in there. They got crazy stuff on the wall, like giant buffalo heads and moose heads and stuff.
0: You see any ghosts?
2: We didn't see any ghosts yet. We saw some people that were acting like they were on ghosts, but they were feeling the spirits there. That's another thing they got. They got a lot of other kind of spirits on tap,
0: of course,
2: whatever the German stuff. So definitely spirit filled. I'll tell you that much.
0: Yeah, I mean that's the place. So Jeremy, you got a guitar. What is that? You got a nice. What is that? A Washburn there?
3: It's a Mitchell.
0: Mitchell.
3: A little shorter travel guitar.
0: I mean, if you've got the guitar.
3: I just found it in my hands. We should play some music, huh?
2: Might as well give them a little taste of what Treehouse is going to be doing tonight and tomorrow.
3: Yeah. All right. What you think, Indianapolis? Let's go. This song's called The Moment. I wrote this for my wife.

0: just give a little snippet of a few, because a good...
1: Very nice. Thank you.
0: Thank you very much. We do a good variety. We call what we do psychedelic reggae jam rock. So it really takes a whole set to kind of grasp what we do.
1: One song
0: doesn't really capture it all. So can we hit a...
1: Yeah, by all means. I'll just sit back here. Thank you for that.

0: Nice. Thank you, fellas. Yeah, Treehouse at the Raskeller Beer Garden tonight, tomorrow night, and making their triumphant return to Indy. Jeremy Anderson, thank you very much.
1: Thanks, Matt.
0: And Ryan McCarthy on the cajon.
2: AKA drum name is Dr. Lovebeat. So just want to throw that out there. So some people, when you see me tomorrow, you're like, hey, Dr. Lovebeat, that's what I'm making.
0: I think we'll be able to assume as much when we see you, but when we hear you behind the kit. That's Dr. Lovebeats, isn't it?
1: That's right. You can tell you're going to love those beats.
2: You're going to love those beats.
1: Can I mention one more cool thing?
0: Sure.
1: We just announced we're performing a festival in Indiana. Good People, Good Times Fest.
0: Oh, yeah, okay. Yeah.
1: We'll be jamming that festival in September, and a good way to catch a preview of all that is this weekend at the Raskeller.
0: You better make it to the Raskeller Beer Garden. Jeremy and Ryan from Treehouse, and you'll see the whole band there tonight. Thank you, fellas.
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We're doing it right here, then and now, on World Class Rock 92.3 WTTS.

0: 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Fridays are fire, aren't they? Black Pumas. But Fridays are nowhere near as fun if you're not here. Thank goodness you are. Matt Pelzer. Man, we had fun with Treehouse in studio a little bit ago, didn't we? I am happy to say that that is now up in the WTTS In Conversation podcast feed with permission from the band. Thank you, guys. Again, they were here because they're in town playing the Rathskeller tonight and tomorrow night. So if you missed that, go listen to it. And indeed, we put up 5 new episodes of the podcast this past week alone. All the conversations that we have here on the morning show, they go up there. Thanks to Mad Hatter Shows in Greenwood. 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
12: 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Northbound 65 scores a bit of a delay. A 10-minute one. Keystone to 70. We have from the east side southbound 465 with a stall reported at Fall Creek. Also southbound 465 with a crash in the left lane at Binford Boulevard, including the full closure northbound 465 between 69/Binford Boulevard and Allisonville. 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

92.3 WTTS, Use Somebody, Kings of Leon. Happy Friday. It's Matt Pelzer. Tickets on the way. Tickets to Mount Joy, our Rock on the River show, September 15th at Everwise Amphitheater at White River State Park. We'll have those coming up at 8:30. My last pair for the week. 1 week. Yeah, why not? Bare Naked Ladies, 92.3 WTTS. It's been...

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1: 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Happy Friday, Matt Pelzer. Mount Joy tickets coming right up, and honestly, we are currently swimming in free tickets, but we cannot keep them for ourselves. That's where you come in. Details in two songs. Hold My Hand, Hootie, 92.3 WTTS.

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0: 92.3 WTTS, having a little fun on a Friday morning with something like Steady As She Goes from the Wreck on Tours. Matt Pelzer, hi there. We like to have fun around here. It's why we give away so many concert tickets. That and, you know, tis the season. The summer concert season is on the way, and so we are awash in tickets, you might say. Yeah, Mount Joy, I'll give away those coming up just after 8:20. That's our Rock on the River show. It probably won't be the last time we give away tickets on the air for that show because it is our show. But we do have some in the VIP room as well, and that's not all. The VIP room is full right now, including tickets to the Black Crowes July 17th at Ruoff Music Center. Sarah McLachlan a couple days later at Everwise Amphitheater. And next weekend, Broad Ripple Art Fair. 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
2: 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From the east side, northbound 465 remains closed with an accident cleanup. 69 due Allisonville. From the southbound push at 69, an accident in the left lane. Meanwhile, northbound 65 is beginning to build with a 10-minute delay. Keystone to 70 slows as much southbound approaching 82nd with an accident in the left lane. I'm Gene Shimmick with TCS Traffic, powered by Marshall Mechanical. 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

92.3 WTTS. Free falling into the weekend. It's such a great feeling. Matt Pelster, let's make it even better, huh? Ticket time. I have tickets to Mount Joy. This is our Rock on the River show, thanks to Arnie's Restaurant and for the benefit of Indiana Wish, September 15th. Under the stars at Everwise Amphitheater at White River State Park, if you would like to go for free, you just need to be caller 10 right now. You timing wizard, you. 800-923-WTTS. Good luck. We're going to hear the new song from Noah Cyrus right now, Light Over the Hill, on 92.3 WTTS.

92.3 WTTS. Still haven't found what I'm looking for. You too. Matt Pelster. And I haven't mentioned this yet this morning because it's just been so busy. But in a minute, literally 1 minute, I have a deal going up to Circle City Savings in the WTTS app this week. It is a $50 gift certificate to Kona Jack's Fish Market and Sushi Bar up on the north side. If you've ever been to Kona Jack's, you know you want to go back. And this time for half price, spend $25, get $50 at 9:35 in the WTTS app. Long Road to Ruin from the Foo Fighters on 92.3 WTTS.

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0: 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Give me one reason, says Tracy Chapman. Matt Pelser, and I hope you got that Friday feeling. I hope the tension in your shoulders is, if it's not completely gone, I hope it's at least let up a bit. You're about to be free, free of the work week, free to make plans. And if you don't have plans this weekend, good for you. Maybe relax this weekend. Next weekend, let's make plans. The Indiana Peony Festival happening at Noblesville's Historic Seminary Park on Saturday the 16th. Over 150 vendors, arts, crafts, food, live entertainment, and Indiana's state flower, the peony, everywhere. Free to the public. Our peonies in the backyard, they're about to pop. And they're going to be popping next weekend at Seminary Park in Noblesville. It is one of our things to do in the WTTS app, the Indiana Peony Festival. And if you're looking for more details on other events, visit Things to Do. 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

92.3 WTTS Rocket Man, Sir Elton John. Friday, Matt Pelser. We are acting accordingly around here, too. We had the band Treehouse, well, part of the band Treehouse, a couple members, because they're in town up from the Carolinas to play a couple shows at the Rathskeller this weekend, tonight and tomorrow night. And they played a couple song snippets. They are, as they describe themselves, psychedelic reggae jam rock. And boy, they sound like it. And they were such nice guys. You can hear that. If you missed it, you really didn't, because it's up now in the WTTS app and the WTTS In Conversation podcast feed. 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

0: 92.3 WTTS. Windows are rolled down, Amos Lee. Except not this week. Not this week. We had a bit of a cold start to May, didn't we? It's going to be a little nicer next week. Maybe we'll get the windows down. Definitely get them down on race week, which will be here sooner than you think. Hi there, it's Matt Pelzer. The windows will be back up by the time our Rock on the River show happens because we'll have the AC on. No, it's September 15th is when Mount Joy will play Everwise Amphitheater at White River State Park for the benefit of Indiana Wish, thanks to our sponsor, Arnie's Restaurant, who is back on board. Mount Joy, by the way, celebrating 10 years on this tour. So this whole tour is going to be like a big party, and you're going to want to be there for it. Get your tickets in the WTTS app. Mount Joy for Rock on the River and 92.3 WTTS.
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92.3 WTTS, Eurythmics, Sweet Dreams, Matt Pelzer. Here is a perfect example of the, and you probably already know this, but some people need a reminder, the fact that you don't need a geographic connection or especially not a genetic connection to the music that you love. All music is there to love. And Monrovia, who grew up in Liberia and was adopted by American parents and then fell in love with Appalachian folk music, has become a musician himself. And this is the song Heavy Foot from Monrovia on 92.3 WTTS.

92.3 WTTS, a cathartic pre-weekend song in Smells Like Teen Spirit from Nirvana. And don't forget that we are going to kick off the weekend the way we always do, with the Shanty this afternoon at 5 o'clock with the lovely Crystal McKenzie. Matt Pelser, Take the Money and Run. 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

0: 92.3 WTTS, the first instrument I ever played was a tambourine. I played in church with my parents and may or may not have gotten a little showy with it. Jet, are you going to be my girl? It's Matt Pelzer. And coming up, you know, when you reach the level of this band, you can make a few calls. You can get a few guests on the new album. And this was a big guest, to say the least. A new song on the way with 92.3 WTTS.
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92.3 WTTS. Figured I'd squeeze in a little Bob and the Wailers before the clouds close in. Jammin'. Yeah, rain coming late this afternoon and this evening. Matt Pelzer, Mumford & Sons called up Chris Stapleton to be on this new song, which is on the new album, Prize Fighter. It's Here. By the way, have a great weekend. Pete's got you up next. It's 92.3 WTTS.

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0: 92.3 WTTS Lumineers with Ophelia. I hope you're having a great start to your Friday. I'm Pete Kilmer. Good morning. 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

92.3 WTTS, Alanis Morissette with You Oughta Know. Hope you're having a great morning. Because it is the month of May, lots going on out at the Indianapolis Motor Speedway. Qualifications for a variety of races, autograph sessions, all happening today. So if you're headed out there, just be aware traffic may be heavy on the west side. The very latest from the Black Keys, you got to lose on 92.3 WTTS.

92.3 WTTS. Neil Young with Heart of Gold. Going to be cloudy and rainy basically the entire day. Very windy as well, so keep that in mind if you're going to be driving around town. David Gray with Babylon on 92.3 WTTS.

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0: 92.3 WTTS, the Chili Peppers with Scar Tissue. Hope you're having a fantastic morning. Now, later on today, Crystal has got tickets to go see Biba Doobie. The concert was announced earlier this week that she's going to be making a stop at Everwise on August 4th. So, win those tickets with Crystal later on today at 5:20 on 92.3 WTTS.
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92.3 WTTS Matchbox 20 with The Real World. And the weather may be a little rainy later on tonight. So if you're headed to the Indians and Omaha Storm Chasers baseball game tonight at Victory Field at 6:35, may want to bring some rain gear. Just throwing that out there. 21 Pilots and Stressed Out, 92.3 WTTS.

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0: 92.3 WTTS, back with I Think I'm In Love. I hope you're having a great afternoon. Now, if you open up that WTTS app, you can go into the VIP room, and that's where you can register to win tickets to some great shows like Sarah McLachlan, July 19th out at the Everwise Amphitheater, Black Crowes, July 17th out at Ruoff, and the Broad Ripple Art Fair happening May 16th and the 17th at the Indy Arts Center. 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

92.3 WTTS, Paul McCartney with Maybe I'm Amazed. Hope you're having a great day. You know what? It'd be great if you're calling number 10 right now, 1-800-923-9887. 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Good luck to caller 10. It's the band Marfa. 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

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U2 with the song that won them the Grammy in 1989. 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

0: 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That's the middle. Hope you're having a great day. 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And Matt Pelzer recently spoke with creative director Megan Johnson about their upcoming show, Beauty is All Around. 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

92.3 WTTS UB40. It's Red Red Wine. Hope you're having a great afternoon. Now, Sam Fender put out a deluxe version of his album People Watching, and he re-recorded a song that he had released earlier in his career with Olivia Dean this time. Fantastic singer. They did Rain Me In on 92.3 WTTS.

92.3 WTTS and Noah Kahn with The Great Divide. Hey, next weekend, the 15th and the 16th, packed with events going on around the area. We'll talk about some of them to give you an idea about things to do around the area. Plus, we'll hear from Duran Duran right now, Queen, and Another One Bites the Dust. 92.3 WTTS.

0: 92.3 WTTS, Duran Duran, and Ordinary World. Hey, next weekend up in Noblesville, a free event is going on. The Indiana Peony Festival is happening in Noblesville's historic Seminary Park. 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

92.3 WTTS fans, joy with fascination in the dark. 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

92.3 WTTS, Robert Bradley's Blackwater Surprise with Baby. Always love hearing that particular song. Hope you're having a great day. Looking for something to do on Saturday, the WNBA season for the Indiana Fever tips off 1 p.m. down at Gainbridge Fieldhouse. The Dallas Wings coming into town to take a loss against our Fever. Of course, if you're staying home, you can watch it on ABC tomorrow. 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

0: 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That's going to be a great show with him and Dermot Kennedy in September out at Everwise. 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

92.3 WTTS, Foo Fighters with The Pretender. I'm Pete Kilmer, making way for Crystal, is going to be coming in and giving away tickets at 5:20 to go see Biba Doobie, so don't miss out on those. I hope you have a great weekend, leaving you with the Red Hot Chili Peppers and Snow on 92.3 WTTS.

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2: 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And they've helped us on many occasions with some of our benefit shows. 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
1: 92.3 WTTS in Buffalo Traffic Jam out of Bozeman, Montana. That's Fool's Gold. And I just hope there's a day they come in and play our Studio 92 for you. My goodness, wouldn't that be special? They sold out the Hi-Fi a few months ago, and a waiting list for months and the whole nine. They are here to stay. And their name's Frankie Cassidy and Nate Ross. I think we're going to hear more where that came from. It's WTTS in Conversation. I want to get you in there right now. Our podcast is so great. Live performance this morning from Jeremy and Ryan. They are a Carolina-based psych reggae jam band. They're called Treehouse. And they were in studio ahead of those shows at the Rathskeller Beer Garden. So get in on all of that right there in WTTS in Conversation, our podcast. 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

92.3 WTTS and Mount Joy back with new music. This time a collaboration with Gigi Perez. That is in the middle. 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No Doubt, Just a Girl, 92.3 WTTS.

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0: 92.3 WTTS, such a sports venue song, isn't it? Seven Nation Army, of course, the White Stripes. And by the way, speaking of stadiums, how about Gainbridge tomorrow, 1 o'clock in the afternoon for the season home opener of your Indiana Fever. Our Indians are home all weekend as well. Tonight, you may get rained on at 6:35 for the first pitch. Tomorrow night, though, probably not. And it's Star Wars night tomorrow night. How cool is that? And then a Mother's Day brunch on Sunday with the Indians. All sounds like a blast. We just thank you so much for taking us along with you this weekend. We're 92.3 WTTS.
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92.3 WTTS, and on the 22nd, we're talking May 22nd, the date for Counting Crows. And where are they playing? Well, of course, Carp Day, your Indianapolis Motor Speedway headliners, Counting Crows. There's Mr. Jones. It's Crystal McKenzie. Zach Bryan is back. It's a love song. Is it for Chicken Fry or his new bride? That's what I want to know. Plastic Cigarette, 92.3 WTTS.

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92.3 WTTS. They've got to be in a good mood these days. Lord Huron, that is Watch Me Go. Lord Huron just announced they are going to be the special guest for select dates on the 2026 Prize Fighter North America Tour with Mumford & Sons. So two stops that we know they will have is Hershey Park Stadium on June 20th and June 22nd, Fenway Park. How cool. Crystal McKenzie, Mr. Mellencamp, because it's Friday. Lonely All Night at 92.3 WTTS.

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0: 92.3 WTTS. It's 311 and Amber, which was inspired by sunsets on the Crystal Cove, which is just fun to say on the radio for me because my name is Crystal and all. There's Crystal Caves out there. Crystal Cove, though, is in Laguna Beach, California. I've never been there, but would love to one of these days go visit the almighty Crystal Cove. Crystal Cave, now that is in Bermuda, and I've been there. I'm Crystal McKenzie. Let's get into the WTTS VIP room right now because we've outdone ourselves again. You might as well get those Black Crowes tickets. That's for Ruoff on July 17th. We also have Sarah McLachlan tickets. What a night that is of music, by the way. July 19th at Everwise, the Amphitheater, White River State Park. And then there's also Broad Ripple Art Fair passes up for grabs in the VIP room right now. Get in there. 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

92.3 WTTS, just a vibe check from Goose and Good to Be. It's from Big Modern, which is their new album. I am Crystal McKenzie, working our way through a solid set of music. And does it get any more solid than a Lindsey Buckingham written Fleetwood Mac song? Don't Stop, 92.3 WTTS.

92.3 WTTS, Guster and Amsterdam. They performed that, and they were the very first Studio 92 performance in the new Stutz building. We're very proud that we got Guster. That is Amsterdam. I am Crystal McKenzie. Such a great set of music. And come June 23rd, it'll get real if you can get tickets to go see this guy. We're talking Miles Smith. Nice to meet you. 92.3 WTTS.

0: 92.3 WTTS and Sublime Santeria, another vibe check of a record. It's Crystal McKenzie. It's, you know, the whole day is a vibe check. It is Friday, whether it's raining or not on your parade, and it will be if it's not yet. Believe me, we've got rain for the rest of the night, but tomorrow, sunshine in 77. Enjoy the weekend. It's Mother's Day weekend with 92.3 WTTS.
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11: 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North side, I-465 eastbound slow, Michigan Road to Meridian Street. Fisher's, I-69 southbound stop and go, 116th Street to 82nd Street due to an earlier crash. State Road 37 to I-465, 13 minutes. I-70 eastbound stop and go, Harding Street to the south split. I-70 westbound's backed up, Emerson Avenue to the south split. I-65 northbound stop and go between Keystone Avenue and the south split with road construction. I'm Tom Beck with TTS Traffic, powered by Marshall Mechanical Heating, Cooling, and Plumbing. 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

92.3 WTTS, just such a happy little song. American Authors and Best Day of My Life. It is Crystal McKenzie. Not such a happy little song now. In the early 90s, the guys from Stone Temple Pilots said they grew up, you know, around the San Diego area. There was a girl kidnapped, and then tragically later they found her deceased. And that's what gave Scott Weiland the pen, the paper, the idea to sit down and write this song, Plush. Stone Temple Pilots at 92.3 WTTS.

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1: Yeah, 92.3 WTTS, Mumford & Sons with Hozier on that one. And Rubber Band Man, once again, Lord Huron opening for the Prize Fighter, at least a couple of dates, the Prize Fighter tour, which is that album that Rubber Band Man comes off of. And you know what else is on that? Here, the collaboration that Mumford & Sons just did with Chris Stapleton for the love of all things music. And speaking of that, great set, Weezer and Say It Ain't So, 92.3 WTTS.

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92.3 WTTS. It's Tom Petty and the Heartbreakers, and it certainly is the hardest part, the waiting. And the waiting is over for Noah Cyrus. She is back with some new music. Reminders of Him is a new movie, and this is from that soundtrack. Man, her voice is just delightful. It's called Light Over the Hill, Noah Cyrus. Brand new music, 92.3 WTTS.

0: 92.3 WTTS, Simple Minds, and Alive and Kicking, the follow-up to Don't You Forget About Me. Still taking you back to the 1980s, though, nevertheless, right? Hey, it's Crystal McKenzie, hour-long music block coming up, and it's killer today. You know why, because 5 o'clock, right smack dab in the middle of it, we go to the Shanty, and then at 5:20, your Biba Doobie tickets. So get in on all that coming up here with the hour-long music block. We also have things to do over here at the WTTS app. And I'm laughing because Snug Whiskey Fest is calling your name. It's a three-day Irish Spirits Festival, and it's taking place next weekend, a week from tomorrow, actually the 15th through the 17th. 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Also, the Indiana Peony Festival, that's at Noblesville Historic Seminary Park, also next weekend. Over 150 vendors, arts, crafts, food, you get it. Don't you? 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It is the flower of love, after all, and that's just how much we love you. 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
15: 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I-65 southbound, backed up 38th Street to Dr. Martin Luther King Jr. Street from I-465 to the North Split, 21 minutes. Fisher's stop and go, I-69 southbound, 116th Street to 82nd Street due to an earlier crash. I-70 eastbound stop and go, Tibbs to the South Split. I-70 westbound stop and go, Emerson Avenue to the North Split. East side stop and go, I-465 southbound, I-70 to I-74. I-65 northbound stop and go, Keystone to the South Split with road construction. I'm Tom Beck with TTS Traffic, powered by Marshall Mechanical Heating, Cooling, and Plumbing. 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

92.3 WTTS, all my favorite colors, all my sisters and brothers. I love you. Black Pumas out of Austin. That would be colors. I'm Crystal McKenzie. We just started it. It's the hour-long music block. Yes, we shanty at 5 o'clock to officially welcome the weekend. Let's get to it. Foo Fighters, ever long to help get us there. 92.3 WTTS.

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Cannons are back. 92.3 WTTS. That's brand new from those guys. And Starlight, in the middle of the hour-long music block we just started. And by the way, coming up here, 5 o'clock, we go to the shanty. It's officially time to welcome the weekend from 92.3 WTTS. We're almost there. Red Hot Chili Peppers, in the meantime, Can't Stop. 92.3 WTTS.

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92.3 WTTS, and of course, the weekend has arrived. This is the way we do it every Friday, and thank you so much. By the way, in case you haven't heard, this thing's about to be taken on the road. Rathskeller, look out. We go to the shanty at the Rathskeller starting on the 22nd of May for the entire summer. Come join us, won't you? Welcome to the weekend with Train. 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

92.3 WTTS, too much. Dave Matthews Band doing his Dave Matthews thing. It is Crystal McKenzie, the hour-long music block, and I do have tickets to Biba Doobie right now if you want them. August 4th, Biba Doobie playing out at Everwise Amphitheater, White River State Park. And we have two tickets for you right now if you can be caller number 10. All right, 1-800-923-9887, 1-800-923-WTTS. Noah Kahan, in the meantime, in the hour-long music block, and the brand new title cut to his album, The Great Divide, at 92.3 WTTS.

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0: 92.3 WTTS Remedy and Black Crowes. Get yourself into the VIP room right now before I come over there and do it for you. Said your mother here going into Mother's Day weekend. Seriously, you need to become a 92.3 VIP and sign up to go see the Black Crowes, because they are going to be here before you know it. And I'm talking about, what, the 17th of July is when that is, out at Ruoff. Hey, it's Crystal McKenzie. Get into WTTS in conversation. We had a blast this morning. And if you were not listening, we had a very cool live performance from Jeremy and Ryan. They're from a Carolina-based reggae jam band called Treehouse. And this is kind of a psych reggae jam band. I really love their music. In studio, ahead of two shows at the Raskeller Beer Garden, which is where we're about to take the shanty every Friday at 5. Oh, definitely join us for that. Jeremy and Ryan from that band Treehouse in a live performance right there on WTTS in Conversation. 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And we'll always link you up there on the WTTS app.
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11: 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I-65 southbound stop, go 38th Street to Meridian from I-465 to the north split, 28 minutes. West side backed up on I-465 southbound between West 71st Street and I-74 from I-865 to I-70, 35 minutes. I-70 eastbound stop, go Tibbs Avenue to the south split. I-70 westbound backed up Emerson Avenue to the north split. I-65 northbound is stopped. Keystone Avenue to the south split with road work from I-465 to the south split, 13 minutes. 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

0: 92.3 WTTS Vance Joy. Got a lump in his throat because you've done sang the words wrong. Riptide, of course. And it all began with Riptide for him. He's come a long way since then and still just turning out one right after another. Such a great artist. It is Crystal McKenzie. Look at all this rain. It's going to be here for the evening. And by the way, if you're going to go out to the, you know, they play Rain or Shine out with the Indians, unless it's like lightning. So go have some fun in the rain. Why not? tomorrow night, Star Wars night with the Indians, which should be pretty cool. And of course, a beautiful night tomorrow night. We're looking at sunshine and 77 tomorrow, clear skies tomorrow for the Indians game. And also, just so you know, tomorrow at 1 o'clock at Gainbridge, the season home opener for your Indiana Fever with 92.3 WTTS.
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15: 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I-65 southbound stop and go, 38th Street to Meridian. West side backed up on I-465 southbound from West 71st Street to I-74. I-70 eastbound a stop, Tibbs to the south split from I-465 to the south split, 22 minutes. I-65 northbound a stop, Keystone Avenue to the south split with road work. 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
1: 92.3 WTTS Buffalo Traffic Jam and Fool's Gold. What's next from those guys? Nate Ross and Frankie Cassidy is the voice you're hearing there. A duo out of Bozeman, Montana. Can't wait to hear what's next. Gosh, what a voice. It's Crystal McKenzie, Friday night. Delamitri out of Scotland. How about Roll to Me on 92.3 WTTS?

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0: gone too far this time. You have neither reason nor rhyme with which to take this home that is so rightfully mine.
1: 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That is from the Sigh No More album, which was their debut album and the fourth release off of it. Golly, Mumford and Sons still on fire to this day. Hey, it's Crystal Vikenzie. Just so excited that the weekend is here. We're going to be spending it with you. It is Mother's Day weekend. And I want you to know, 2 weeks from today, we are going to start the shanty live at the Rathskeller Beer Garden. So come join us for a live shanty. How about that, huh? A way to bring in your weekend starting on Carb Day, the 22nd, 5 o'clock at the shanty. We'll meet you there every week this summer. How's that? From 92.3 WTTS.
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10: 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I-65 southbound stop and go, White River Bridge to Meridian. West side, I-465 southbound stop and go, West 71st Street to I-74. From I-865 to I-70, 29 minutes. I-70 eastbound stopped, Belmont to the south split. I-70 westbound stop and go, Arlington Avenue to the north split. East side, I-465 southbound jammed up, I-70 to I-74. I-65 northbound stopped, Keystone Avenue to the south split with road work. I'm Tom Beck with TTS Traffic, powered by Marshall Mechanical Heating, Cooling, and Plumbing. 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

92.3 WTTS. Man, are they back with a vengeance. I love that music. Just rock and roll, honey. And I mean rock and roll blues. The good way. That would be the Black Keys out of Akron, Ohio. Their latest, You Got to Lose. They said they went out to the garage and it was called Survival. Taking care of older parents, needing an outlet, finding it, and creating an album from it. It's Crystal McKenzie and Deep Blue Something inside of a killer set of music here. How about Breakfast at Tiffany's on 92.3 WTTS?

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0: 92.3 WTTS, Citizen King, and better days. We've all seen better days than all this rain, and it's going to be with us for the rest of the night. But enjoy tomorrow. Sunshine at 77 for Mother's Day weekend. At least this Saturday is going to be nice. Still not sure about actual Mother's Day. Hey, it's Crystal McKenzie. It may rain. I know. Hey, listen to this. The VIP room right now, we got to get you in there because it's outdone itself again. 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For July 17th out at Ruoff, Sarah McLachlan, July 19th at Everwise Amphitheater, White River State Park. And we even have passes to the Broad Ripple Art Fair in there for you. 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
12: Towards the end of my high school years, I started getting into drugs. I was shooting up heroin, completely lost. And one day, I'm kind of just reflecting on my life, and I realized like I was separated from God. The sacrifice of Jesus on the cross lit up for me. Even though all of us are sinners, Jesus loves us, and that's why he provided the sacrifice for our sins. Once I gave my life to Christ, everything changed. I actually crave and long to live in righteousness, not to earn God's favor, but in thankfulness for what he did for me.
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92.3 WTTS, Tom Petty and the Heartbreakers, American Girl. And your American Girl is about to sneak out of here, but not before I put on one of my favorite bands and some new music. Don't you love the voice of David Shaw, the Revivalist? How about Heartstop? Brand new music, title cut to a brand new album, in fact, from the Revivalist. And it's on right now at 92.3 WTTS.

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92.3 WTTS. Sometimes the most productive thing you can do is quietly vanish for a while. That's Lord Huron with Watch Me Go. Good evening. Lenny here. Welcome to the end of your work week. Third Eye Blind with one of the most compassionate songs of the 90s. It's Jumper on 92.3 WTTS.

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The Strokes with Going Shopping, because avoiding your feelings apparently comes with a receipt. Elton John with a heartfelt tribute. 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

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The Black Crowes, July 17th at the Roth Music Center. Sarah McLachlan, July 19th at the Everwise Amphitheater at White River State Park. 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